to West London. This is a serious dropout session with Greg Dredd.

We interrupt this regularly scheduled hot mix to bring you an important news bulletin. Jack, one of the true pioneers of house music, died while house lit at one of his popular nightclubs. His death is being mourned all over, and it's truly a sad day.

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This is David Johansen from the New York Dolls, and you're listening to 666 Radio. Well,

0: 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Enjoy.
1: If you were a ship,
2: yes.
1: What ship would you be?

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The future seems so bright from afar. I see as the light of the long dead star. But the time it crosses the universe, we've been dragged into something worse. Now freedom to think as fool that's around. We choose not to think he'll make any sound. And says the bounds we set to the mind.

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1: 666, il est 23h.

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1: Ça, c'est fort, ça. C'est très, très fort.
2: Television is a drug. Television is a drug. I felt that it was important to use the medium to critique the medium. I want them to think anything. I don't want them not to think. Put something in front of them that could be thought of critically as opposed to passively.